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0: 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Wagon 1, can you 940 with Victor 3 and 4 at the SCB for 1?
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Phelps Street. Cross streets are between Michael Avenue and Ralph Avenue.

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2: 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Cross streets are between Weather Ranch Parkway and East Bianchi Road.
3: Five F at 4860 Canfield Road, unit number 15, B as in Baker, Valley Oaks South. RP's advising it's going to be the siblings ever at the call location, a black male with dreads, black shirt, black pants, and a black female with a pink halter top, blue jeans, are in the 415 and 243 in each other.
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repeating branch 11, medic 23, district 406, see Charles, chest pain, 35-year-old male, diaphragmatic, 1801 East March Lane, off of Weber Ranch in Bianchi. Patients in the parking lot in a gray Lexus with their hazards on.

0: 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LDV 20. At a 2905 Reynolds Ranch Parkway. Cross streets are between Rocky Rain and Lake Barron Boulevard.
1: Temper.
0: Engine 7. Respond to abdominal pain. 304A. At 7620 N El Dorado Street, number 250. Cross streets are between E. Lincoln Road and Mission Park Drive.

Engine 2, respond to a known medical. 701A, at 1628, South Turnpike Road. Cross streets are between S. Lincoln Street and West 3rd Street.

7-28, District 304 is an abdominal pain, 34-year-old female. 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Repeating Franchin 2, Medicaid team, District 701 AS and Adam, 74-year-old female, medical arm activation for the alarm company. She's requesting medical, was crying, they could get no further. No answer on the callback, lockbox info's in the notes. 1628 South Turnpike off of Lincoln and 3rd.

0: Plot 9. We found his stroke. 528B and 2340, Sanguinetti Lane, number 159. Cross streets are between New Jersey Street and North Funston Avenue.
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0: Engine 2, you're possibly making patient contact now, but she called back advising she needed a prescription, possibly canceling, I wasn't sure.
1: Ten four, we're going to be AOR.
0: 10-4, we're just confirming you did make contact.
1: We did not make contact.
0: 10-4, she hung up on us, if you can just check with her.
1: Ten four, stand by one.
0: 10-4, thanks.

Engine 9, respond to lift assistance. 601B, at 1319 N Madison Street, number 609. Cross streets are between W. Vine Street and West Willow Street. Truck 2, respond to code 2 open or shear hydrant. 602H, at East Washington Street and South Grand Street.

Special cars like Huey's 912, possible 459, residential at 5810 North Eldorado Street. RP is getting second-hand information from neighbor advising that there are 647 types inside the house of the RP. RP is en route to the call location, arriving in 10 minutes in a dark gray Toyota RAV4. Hanging in a channel 1.

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1: I'll be around to the last third call. Can we verify that the house is occupied and not vacant?
0: 10-4, the RP is calling the neighbor back to see if she can get descriptions. Any unit to assist 3-7-77 and route to 912 at 5810 North El Dorado Street.
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3: Sam 43. I'm 987, call history 589. I'm UTL the vehicle.
0: Alright. Sam 77, further info, the RP did advise that nobody should be inside the home.
1: I'm going to take the rear of the location of 62, take the front one through 97.
0: 10-4, rear of the call location.

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2: 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I'm on 598. 598, and I'm UTO.
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4: 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RA waved us off. We can take that hydrant in Washington and Grant.
3: Engine 2, 10-4. I copy and thanks. 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
1: When I drove by the location, the front door seemed closed. I didn't see anyone. I'm going to be staged behind a 5811 Fillmore. 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
0: 11 Fillmore.
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0: 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Where's David 62 at?
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1: Aqua.
0: Give me 914, please.

0: I'm in the backyard of the 5811. 5811, if you have more. I'll be back at 8 unit, and Ralph can just go to 64, I believe, and then just apply the rear slider to that house and open.
1: 10-4. 364, copy. Still being route, this is 581 Toronto, Eldorado.
2: 64 negative, can you repeat that?
1: 364, I'll show you in route to 5810 North Eldorado. 3-77 will be in the backyard of 5811 Fillmore.

0: 360. Yeah. We're going to start making announcements until we have one more person with us or one more candidate, and then we'll clear this out.
1: Definitely.

Star Cars Lake View East at Pershing Liquors at 5660 North Pershing Avenue, 415C, involving 2 or 3 subjects, possibly going to 943 in Unit Channel 1.

0: Blackbird 3, how far off is the next unit?
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0: Angela, but it was just one caller reporting brush on fire at that intersection.
1: Yep. We made contact with Archie.
2: Equals.
1: 906. 907. That's your name, please. Thanks for the call.
2: Jennifer.
1: Control on Angel 11, we got it. Okay.

0: 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Respond to a known medical. 205D. At Bunker Heights Road in Shropshire Drive.
1: Central Kreuzberg request 953 at Wagner Heights in Shropshire. Be a male with a striped shirt laying next to a wheelchair in Unit 201.

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1: Copy that. There is a shed in the backyard. The doors are open. I can clear most of it, but there's a corner I can't see, so if you guys want to do that, go back out.
0: Copy, they're checking it now.

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1: 52.
0: 3, David 52, prior for 415 SF520, Carrollbrook Way, Valley Oaks South. RP is going to be Berta, who pressed her medical device with advising she needs the police, advising that the daughter's boyfriend is knocking on the door and asking for money. RP is advising that he was just released from jail.
1: 10-4 in a row.
2: Seven medic 22 can counsel per PD is a sleeper. Correction, paramedic 22 is a sleeper. Charge sergeant can cancel.

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3: 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At Interstate 5 and 8 southbound Hostock.

0: 3, David 74. 76.
1: Awesome, thank you.
2: 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Turn 4, you can stand out on that call. Turn 4, stand down. I'll send truck 3.
3: 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Respond to vehicle accident. 8701S. At Interstate 5 and 8 southbound, so stop.

Repeating for engine 1, engine 5, truck 3, battalion 1, medic 30, for a vehicle accident involving a blue Nissan Pathfinder on the right-hand shoulder, southbound 5, south of 8.

0: Central 1 into 1. We're clear all the way past 8th Street. We're going to continue the downing.
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0: Yeah, good morning, Supervisor. Forty-two in the units of Villa 415F, plus 243 at Claremont Manor, 347 East Flora, apartment 5. DP is hearing 415 inside of the apartment between the black male 50s, plus 243 and a black female in her 50s.
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Santa 42, DR will be 15583, 15583.

first murder copy, Lieutenant 51 report, not yet taken. Vehicle will be a cream color 2011 Kia Sorento, license plate 6 Paul David Adam 190. Taken sometime after 0530 hours from 7100 Shoreline Drive, unit number 87, Bear Creek West. Vehicle have chrome rims and RP. Advise they have all the keys accounted for. Car for the clause 3667-6667, dispatch clear 1832.

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LPL 17. At 531 West Lodi Avenue. Cross streets are between S. Hutton Street and South California Street.

Repeating for engine 2031, medic 26, district Del Lincoln 17, it's a 60-year-old male, CBA, 531 West Lodi, cross of Hutchins in California.

0: Miss Central Cars Park North at 903-8953 type Hazleton Wilson. Opia unknown race male 30s black pants was rolling around in the street. Almost called the 901. 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

0: That number is Break Creepies 415 at 7329 Kinross Way, and Unit Channel 1 and Freestand 77, Copy College 3, 675, 675 for the 415F, involving a subject with the prior 148.
1: Yeah, I'm from Arizona, copy.
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1: Respond to difficulty breathing. 601D. At 1028, North Commerce Street, number 3. Cross streets are between W. Acacia Street and West Magnolia Street.

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0: Okay.
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0: 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LV211. At a 4537S Lower Sacramento Road. Cross streets are between W. Kettleman Lane and East Dollar Avenue.
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Lawrenceville. 507 feet. At 3407 West Sonoma Avenue. Cross streets are between N. Wisconsin Avenue and Lassen Avenue.

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Respond to stroke. 225C. At 8531, Solano Avenue. Cross streets are between W. Cortez Avenue and Portola Avenue.

repeating French in 2034, Medic 25, District 2, Queen 11, for a 65-year-old male, Sink Belovisville, Buffalo Wild Wings, 1537 South Lower Sack, across a settlement in Olive. Patient is going to be inside. Repeating French in 10, District 507, C. Charles, for fire alarm that's going off. 3407 West Sonoma, across the Wisconsin

0: 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Respond to structure fire first alarm. 648C, at 531, South Golden Gate Avenue. Cross streets are, between E. Marsh Street and East Main Street.
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3: 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Keep everybody coming.
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3: 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There's a 12 on scene. 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

0: 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At 3219, North Commerce Street. Cross streets are between W. Sonoma Avenue and West Alpine Avenue.
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0: Squad 9, respond to sick person, 502E, at 3219, North Commerce Street. Cross streets are between W. Sonoma Avenue and West Alpine Avenue.

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1: Copy, you're in route to the 965 at Best Western, unit number 341, AQ East, 111 East March Lane. RP is advising Sandra Mava, Hispanic male, 60s-70s, with a black polka dot t-shirt and jeans, came out and told the RP that Hispanic male Jay, 6 years old, wearing unknown clothing, has been missing for the past hour. Sam 77, copy call 3701, 701 for a 965A for a 6-year-old Jay.
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2: Special cars parked north 940 with fire for 901 Main and Airport in unit 10-1.

0: This is Delta Carcel, so Park Ghost, 903A, subject in a wheelchair, Fremont, Indies, and Davis. Eastbound Fremont, Hispanic or light complected, black male, 70s, gray hair, possible 5150 wearing a tan jacket and a wheelchair in the roadway, in unit 10-1.
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0: Repeating Farrington 11, Medic 35, District 404, Farrington, 90-year-old female, rapid heart rate, 4928 Hillsborough, Cross of Coventry in Cambridge.
1: Have a good evening. 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
2: 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Three Sam 43.
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5: 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Can you call back and see if there's an enforcement?
2: Yeah, thanks for that. 939 for blocking, please.
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3: Okay. Sounds like the RP 12 number is just the front desk here at the hotel. So we're going to try going to the apartment number to see if we can find this person who's missing their kid.
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0: Adam 22, can you call back the RP for a 926? She's not here.

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Respond to abdominal pain. 501F. At 1075, South Tuxedo Avenue. Cross streets are between Anna 70 Street and Manchester Avenue.

0: 12-24, District Closure 1 at Frank's, a 103-year-old female with abdominal pains, 1075 South Tuxedo, Cross of Yosemite in Manchester. Repeating for Engine 4, District Closure 1A out on multiple calls for a grass fire, Pershing in the Calaveras.
1: Yeah, 7.
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1: Prior for 953, two subjects in a vehicle at 7523 Shoreline Drive, Barrack Request. RP's advising secondhand info from her boyfriend who just sent a video of neighbors in their vehicle. One is hanging out of a wheelchair, and the other is in the passenger seat of a blue Honda Civic, older model, possibly 2005 two-door coupe, fully directly across from RP's apartment.
2: Set of our Civic South 3-10-42 to copy in units to fill 912 the wrench McDonald's 14-2030 North Center cross up Harding. 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
1: 743 monitoring.
0: So far. And I have the wrench. 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
0: 42, you can't let me know. I have the wrench. 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
2: 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It's going to be a vehicle versus a motorcyclist. 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
3: 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The 965 has been located each with his mother. We're going to be standing by the call location, kind of switching back so we can get eyes on him.
2: 10-4-965 has been located. 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
1: 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RP was advising that the male have possibly tried a 245 the female half of the vehicle.
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0: 52, can you mobile play 8-10 Union Tom 866?
1: Yeah, 4, that comes back clear, current for 2018 Chevy out of Stockton.

0: This event to a Corus Valley Oaks South, 415 at the Holiday Cinema, 6262 West Lane. RP advising there is a female subject who is 922 refusing to leave. Any unit, gentlemen.
1: For Zero 9, Nora X-ray Adam 202, please.
0: Three Davis 24, that comes back clear current for a 2003 Honda out of Santa Maria.
2: Yeah, yeah. Nine.
3: Engine 11, open mic. Question 2.
4: So, call history 690, we drove past this UATL. 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
0: 3 days 34, your traffic was covered. Repeat.
5: SenCal is going to be transporting one to St. Joe's and going to be a medical call.
0: 10-4, 354, your last traffic.
4: 54, if you can memo 27 King 9261, going to be a white Harley Davidson. I'm out with SenCal, the motorcycle rider.
0: Thanks. Right. 10-4, that comes back clear current for 2026 Harley Davidson at a Stockton.

Plot 9. Respond to difficulty breathing. 504A. At a 3700 N Sutter Street, number 456. Cross streets are between East Fulton Street and East Fulton Street.

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0: 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We're going to move this vehicle over to the quick stop.
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0: 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Medic 27 and squad 9, cancel.
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0: 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It's going to be at the barber shop. Harpy's advising a Middle Eastern male in the 30s wearing a green shirt, khaki pants with blood on his leg. 7550 on unknown substance walked in and asked Harpy to call 911. Is not providing any further. Can you channel 1?
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0: 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LTN 23. At 850 Thurman Street. Cross streets are between S. Beckman Road and South Guild Avenue.
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1: 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Cross with Aldo. Adam 32.
0: Adam 30, traffic for 32.
1: Traffic for 3, Adam 32. Did you copy right, MLK and Hunter? How's that clear? 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
2: Squad 9, respond to Animal Light, 526F, at a 4735 N Wilson Way. Cross streets are between E. Walnut Street and Bradford Street.

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At 1635, Rosemary Lane. Cross streets are between Crown Avenue and McGlough Street.

0: 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Dispatch, 3 times 77. 77. 3 times 77. 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Army is advising in the parking lot of Manhattan Bernie's. There is a group of 50 subjects, possibly having an army in the parking lot.
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0: Jennifer. Jennifer Fire 3740 to copy 940 with medics, 7-11-1233 Easton, okay. Medics were en route for a 243 victim. Fire's now unable to reach medics that are on scene. They yelled something about Jays and then stopped responding.
1: Control Engine 10, which residence is it? 1625, and it has a bunch of different residences at that. Which unit is it?
2: Engine 10, the alarm company gave me 1635, Rosemary. I'll call the phone number, see if I can get someone to answer.
1: Yeah.

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1: 40.
2: Right.
1: You're not that lucky.

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1: 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All fire has priority. Going 97 was the female possibly locked herself inside the bathroom.
0: Well,
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1: Never.

0: Dispatch, all cars on 3733 to copy call history 770770 for 912 Lagoon at the Bank of ANC at 2021 West March Lane, Lakeview West. In the parking lot, black male wearing a white hat, black jacket, appeared to be loading a large rifle, possibly associated to a Jeep or SUV with roof racks at Unit 101.
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1: copy, call 3770, 770 for our 912 with a gun at 2021 West Marshline. Copy. Short 60. So I copy that it's now mobile for the RP. Can we try to get a color on it?
2: Send route to 912 at 2021 West March Lane. Be advised, subjects are back in the vehicle, possibly a Jeep with a spare tire in the back, eastbound on March Lane. We'll try to get the color of the vehicle.

0: driving the 912 with a firearm. Can you see if the E45 can try and pick that Jeep up going eastbound and give us some updates on direction?
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0: Ralph Airlines 12, be advised, is a black Hummer, license plate 9 Paul Sam, Baker 174. It'll be turning right on Pacific from March Lane.
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LBK 18, at 400 block of West Rockford Street.

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0: 2031's on scene. We do have one car, and it looks like a nice bus in front of it. On the roadway, everybody's out of the car.
1: 10-4, retain 2011.
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1: 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Man, Oregon, off street and North Orange Street.

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0: This is Central Cars Park North. We're hearing the 901 B Lafayette Airport. It's not going to be on 901 A. White Chevy Malibu in a white van. Unit to respond to one.
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1: Okay.
0: I can fry her en route to Last Garrett if needed from the south.
1: Ten four.

0: 3-10-77. Yeah, show me a route to 767, and when available, can we get a couple units to clear out the parking lot?
1: Copy. 77, copy. Last minute caller, he's calling back to advise the vehicles have left and are no longer 987. However, there still is a female who is 987 refusing to leave the parking lot, so now down to just one subject.

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1: Twenty-two.
0: I'm 22, 906.
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0: 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Jean Toyota out of Stockton.

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1: 2011, copy.

0: Pretty sound very sound. 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There's more coming in. There's some doing donuts in the parking lot. Can you get a couple more units? We will need to clear them out of here.
1: It's to fill 3777. 3-2.
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Respond to large vehicle fire. 602F, at 822 East Minor Avenue. Cross streets are between N. Grant Street and North Aurora Street.

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1: Therefore, continue the first two engine and then cancel the balance.
0: Engine 2 can continue. Engine 9, truck 2, both be AWARE.

0: 36.
1: Can I get the desk on to you, please?
0: No more.
1: Yeah. Hey, am I still needed at a 7-Eleven? I think they're all at the Pilgrim address.
0: Stand by, let me ask them. Three of the 24.
2: 24. Copy. 21 South Pilgrim, Unit A.
0: And poorly, there's just copy.
1: Copy, thank you.
0: Clear, Joe.

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RP is advising for 20 minutes to go. Live video monitoring near the vehicle entrance gate. The white female door and chair wearing a white shirt and shorts and a black backpack. Walk onto the property through the open entryway. Any unit, gentlemen?

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0: Dispatch, all cars headed north, 903A west in Murata. South of Murata, unknown type objects fell off of a truck and are in the roadway. Caused RP's vehicle to become 903D. 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
1: We'll figure to the 6th and 6th and 6th and 6th and 6th and 6th and 6th and 6th and 6th and 6th and 6th and 6th and 6th and 6th and 6th and 6th and 6th and 6th and 6th and 6th and 6th and 6th and 6th and 6th and 6th and 6th and 6th and 6th and 6th and 6th and 6th and 6th and 6th and 6th and 6th and 6th and 6th and 6th and 6th and 6th and 6th and 6th and 6th and 6th and 6th and 6th and 6th and 6th and 6th and 6th and 6th and 6th and 6th and 6th and 6th and 6th and 6th and 6th and 6th and 6th and 6th and 6th and 6th and 6th and 6th and 6th and 6th and 6th and 6th and 6th and 6th and 6th and 6th and 6th and 6th and 6th and 6th and 6th and 6th and 6th and 6th and 6th and 6th and 6th and 6th and 6th and 6th and 6th and 6th and 6th and 6th and 6th and 6th and 6th and 6th and

0: 57.
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0: 34. 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

0: We're gonna be at Hammer Lane, just west of Pershing. 9 Tom, John Nora, 577.
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2: So Jay, we don't need 900.
0: Just truck stop. We'll take a unit, code 2.
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0: did you?
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2: Lincoln 43.
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0: For all chest.
2: Section whatever, 32 officers, Barreto or Morris. 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
1: Bigger 56. 1-Bigger 56. Fire original L 58. Vehicle comes back clear current for 2020 Cadillac out of Linden.

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1: Mara 44, you're 926.
0: Navy and Charter, white Mercedes. 44, we're going to be pursued. Vehicle's taking off.
2: Well.
0: Tell MLK, he's getting on the freeway, southbound I-5. Two traffic lights, dealing.
3: 10-3, copying off.
0: Still southbound I-5, speed to 90, passing right now, traffic light dealing. It's going to be traffic. 44, we're going to terminate. He blacked out, but he's still off visual.
1: 10-4, did you have a model on the white Mercedes?
0: It's going to be a white Mercedes SUV. Smaller SUV. We've got a California number plate. We could get a read on it.
1: 10-4.
2: Okay, copy. Can you know if I see speed?
4: Mara 44, he's still going southbound I-5, he's the number one lane. We still have a long eye on him.
1: Sebastian?
4: Pitch cap now.
1: Temp 4, they still have the call holding right now. Temp 4.
4: 5 at French Camp. The driveway continues southbound. We're going to go ahead and take the French Camp exit. You can cancel the 900.
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Copy College 3, 841, 841 for 912 at the Best Western, 111 East March Lane, Lakeview East. It's going to be 3 bikers, 1 is going to be a black male, late 30s or 40s, and 2 white males, 30s, 40s, on 2 gray bikes and 1 red bikes, currently behind the motel, all armed with guns in the waistband, no 417. Copy.

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1: 3-62. We have 64, so we're going to head to the back and have some for these guys. We'll take a quick 10-100.
0: I have it for 3-62 at 111 East March Lane.
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0: 306, Kish. Can you level 27 Frank 3427? The bike's out here, but everyone's GOA. You can, we can get in at her.
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0: 34.
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0: Baker 34, units of villain insurgents, a copy of 415C3766, Louis Cayasso, across the Circuiti Circle. House, there's neighbors, unknown female and unknown male, and allow 415 over 261 of the child. Sergeant, a copy, culture 850.
1: Whatever, 42 and route. One Baker 46 and route the last target call.

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0: to whenever 58.
1: Yeah, we're 907. Control 1S3, can you attach me to the cardiac arrest?

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1: S3, I can attach you. I was just informed it's not a full arrest, though.
0: That's three copies. I'll stand up.
2: One Edward 64. One Edward 64, 415 Gate Oakwood Oak Apartment, 7620 North Eldorado Street, unit number 51. Seeing their daughter, Maria Cardenas, Hispanic female, 30, wearing a black shirt and green sweatpants, is 922 and calling 415.
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1: 32.
0: 32 units of fill, 957s in the area of Houston and Alabama. Advising that there is a party at Van Buskirk Park and heard about 2957s and a vehicle speeding off, no visual.
2: He's on the call for this one, being around.
0: That far.
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1: 24 in route.
0: That far. One, 10:30.
4: JBI, copy the call. You can show me around.
0: Okay.

0: Mirror 44, just for info, we're taking the 8th Street exit off I-5. How far off is our next unit?
1: From the ranch.
2: Mirror 42, 505, over at the intersection of Trail West and Manly.
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2: Mirror 42, air pursuit, driving south, William Moss, discretion,
0: Brazil 900, 442 in pursuit, Carolina Weston and William Moss.
2: Traffic light. Vehicle will be a black early year Mustang, no place. No, I'm up and start drive, speed to 20.
0: 10-4, speed to 20.
3: Someone calling from the community center. It's a city employee advising there's about 40 subjects inside. Everyone's 907. They are 2957s outside. Visual on anyone.
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0: Wait.
2: 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Yielding.
0: 10-4, what's the want?
2: Henry Long, speeds are 56.
0: Before he's found Henry Long, speed to 56.
2: Crossing the queue on Henry Long, speed to 54.
0: Speed to 54 on Henry Long.
4: Keep that though, at the grappler.
2: South on EWS Woods, blue red light, speed to 26.

0: turning west on French Camp Road, speed 44. Traffic light yielding.
1: 10 for west.
0: Double yellow on traffic. Eastbound French Camp Road, speed 60.
1: 10 for eastbound French Camp.
2: 3.
3: Copy. I believe 773 is on the pursuit. I'm going out to the central place on the call.
0: That's good, bro. Speed 80 miles an hour going to east on French Camp Road.
1: Or east on French Camp Road.
4: Germany.
0: Moving southbound I-5, speeds are 60 and climbing.
1: 10 for southbound I-5.
0: Southbound I-5, speeds are 101, traffic is light yielding.
1: 10 for southbound I-5.
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0: 42. You're still going southbound I-5 on your 5,000 Golf Road.
1: 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Are you confirming with WC1 terminate?
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1: And we were canceled by medic 3. The patient won't get on the gurney. He's just sitting there pouting.
0: Control 1. Response for medic 23.
1: Control on engine 10, we're going to sweep back and check on him. They were fine when we were there, but he just refused to get on the gurney. He's ETOH.
0: Well, since you're going back, let them know PD that they have a call holding and it's going to be a while.
2: Fire calling, 23, was that traffic for us?
3: Anchor 68 at 1773 to copy, call us 3-876-876 for a 940 with fire at the Burger King at 4571 North Pershing Avenue. Fire is requesting code 2 for medic 23 and engine 1097 with an uncooperative adult male. No further information at this point.
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0: Subject got extremely combative and walked off. He's wearing a black shirt, black shorts, walking south on Pacific, walking into traffic. So you go ahead and show us AOR.
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1: This is a car, C4D-4 and 5 at Popeyes, 201 West St. Malkay, across in Madison. There is a female upset blocking the drive-thru. 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
1: Retail and showcases, the building's not struck, and the people inside are going to stay here till 11 o'clock. 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
0: 856.
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Respond to code 2 burn. 503C. At 1616 Bristol Avenue. Cross streets are between N. Pershing Avenue and Grange Avenue.

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2: Engine 6, respond to outdoor fire, 607B, at 2732 Shimizu Drive. Cross streets are between Wright Avenue and Kingsley Avenue. Engine 9, respond to code 2 burn, 503C, at 1616 Bristol Avenue. Cross streets are between N. Pershing Avenue and Grange Avenue.

Dispatch, all cars for officer safety. Bear Creek West, 957 in the area of Plantation and Brandstetter. RP advised they heard 2 to 3 957s. Nothing else was heard. All cars are for the car street 904, 904. Dispatch clear, 2251.

0: Engine 11, Brush 11. It's all good back here. Did you mean where you are? 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

我来不及听。Well, number 58, 415, between roommates at 45445 Canfield Road, unit number 244. RP's advising that roommate Clarence Jackson, black male 71, is causing a 415 and been on RP's door. RP advises she is locked in her bedroom and the male is trying to get inside by kicking in the door.

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0: 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Cross streets are between E. Mistletoe Avenue and East Alpine Avenue.
1: Tower 58 on call back. RP advised there's no longer 415 PD, no longer needed. She's 907.
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0: 44. It was a voicemail on call back to the female involved. The RP advised she just spoke with her friend, and she is 907, and we'll talk to her tomorrow.
1: Copy that, 909.

0: 168. F at 7620 North Eldorado Street, unit number 51. RP's daughter, Maria Cardenas, Hispanic female, 30, wearing a black shirt, green sweats, is causing a 415 with RP, and then RP's advising that the female 240 breeder. Any unit to fill?
1: Okay, 10-4.

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0: we're paying for truck 3 minutes 35, district 702 Adam, for an overdose, special medical precautions. Caller's hung up. It's going to be for a 30-year-old male, El Dorado and Fifth.
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0: 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They're saying El Dorado and 6 now.
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Hotel 73, copy call history 943, 943, 4937, 505, 510, type involving approximately 50 vehicles near the waterfront.

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0: Prior 58 route. Omega 56, you may win 7-0 Mary Victor 451. Should come back to a white useful.
1: Omega 56, clear current 2018 Kia, the stop on Grizzly Hollow.
0: Omega 56, I copy. Thought for me, it looked like she was trying to jump out. I'm ETL them now. I'm on a 937.
1: Over.

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0: is Metro Car 415 CW in the area of Gillimer and Montauban Valley looks south. We have female and a male, and at 415 not answering the CRO, male possibly 243 their RP, any unit 10-1.
1: West Arcole, Carousel possibly closer to Mariposa and 8th.
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0: 6.
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1: One Baker 56.
0: One Baker 56.
1: We have a locked gate. Can we call back to RP, Howard 940?

0: Baker 56.
1: Baker 56.
0: Baker 56, RP is advising the subject possibly has a door locked from the inside, advising there's no front door and only access through the garage door, but the male is possibly going outside to let you in. Be advised to make take a minute. RP is advising the subject to still get addressed.
2: Whatever 44.
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0: Baker 56, 1 hour 58, be advised, RP is advising they have dogs where the dogs are contained.

0: Victor 56, only hour 58. RP is advising the subject has a key to open the door, and the male subject is telling RP to tell the officers to leave because he is, cannot go to jail due to his 936W.
1: Victor 56, we copy. Is there any way she can come out through the garage?
2: One ten thirty.
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0: Wanamaker 56. And the male has to open the door, but is refusing to go through the door, possibly because the male will not let her back inside.
1: Wanamaker 56, I copy. Wanamaker 56, we're in a 914, hurry.

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3: Baker 56. Baker 56 for the RP males advising he's going outside, but the RP advises the male subject went into his bedroom where he has guns, and then the male is saying that he doesn't have any guns.
4: Yeah, we'll take a 900 for now until he comes out, and we'll take a same unit.
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0: So update, we heard the male and the female yelling outside and then nothing, so they probably went back inside. Can you try the 911 to her so she can step out?
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5: 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We're still on the line with her.
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0: The special cars are 1773, the copy call is 3019 for 940 with Delta PDS McDonald's at 3142 with Benjamin Holt. Maybe in front of the call location, Lincoln Unified PDU was flagged down by a white female elderly wearing a white tank top, blue shorts, advised she was kicked out of a vehicle and wants to go to a hospital, is refusing to go with.
1: One 1773, copy.
0: So far.

0: Pulling Trigger 56. Confirming the RP stated the dogs were secured.
1: Affirm. RP did advise that dogs were secured.

0: Highway 64 for the 415 CS6612 Embarcadero Drive. RP called echoizing. They can hear the subjects running in and out of another apartment and honking on a vehicle horn. We're advising subjects may be 11550 on meth because they're up all the time. No confirmation.
1: Thanks for coming.

0: Mondeo 56.
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0: Mondeo 56, RP did advise that there was possibly a dog in the backyard that may be able to come out to the front. That could be 955A.
1: Copy. We tried multiple times at the door. She's not coming out, so we'll be knowing that shortly.

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1: Report 204 invites you in for a 2341 Pacific Cross of Adams. True yoga to his neck, male, black shirt, jeans, black shirt, black pants, and a 4-5.
0: 4-2, copy now.
1: 4-4.
2: For straight.
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0: 42, Baker 46, another RP calling in advising two white males and a white female under 943 and more subjects are joining. And you're screaming in the background, no weapons seen, but they are throwing bikes at each other.
1: 44, help.
0: 4.
1: Well, we're 20 in route.
2: There were 22 in route. My last no answer on callback.
0: 10-4.

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0: 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All cars for the call is 3026-26. Dispatch clear. After midnight.
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0: Winter 64 on callback. 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

0: Zarcars 173 to copy Connor Street 030. 30 for 901B at Holman and Telstar Place, Valley Oaks South. Motor vehicle that rolled over into the orchards on the east side of the street, but is now currently back upright. Please advise me, you can see the subject moving around inside, but it's too far for any further information. 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

0: or be no longer needed for the rest of the NLB.
1: Yeah, ready.
2: Ready.
1: You can cop call 322. That's 22. It's going to be 940 with us, so 415F at a location on Scrivener. 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

0: Anything that's negative.
1: Okay, first call for.
0: The residence number. Do you want me to call them?
1: All right, might you cut out? Can you repeat?
0: Further, would you like me to call them?
1: Hold on, so I'm just still cutting them.
0: I located a cell phone number for the residents. Would you like me to call them?
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0: 9-10-8-8. She's here in the kitchen. She will be in the bathroom, and the nephew is sleeping in the front room with his door locked. Be advised, nephew is a 5-year-old juvenile. Unknown if it could possibly be the nephew.
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Arthur Knights and ARP's advising officers can just walk up to the front door and is also advising the kitchen and living room are at the front of the residence. ARP will have to walk past the kitchen to get to the front door. The front door should be locked.

Rapidinite, be advised, RP reached out to a boyfriend, Haynes, who is now en route in a gray 2016 Honda Civic, unknown license plate, 10 minutes ETA.

0: out here. 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

0: 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You could slow down code 3. 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
1: Telephone number 42 and route 20415, see at the Waterhouse, Waterfront Warehouse, 445 West Weber. 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There's a large group of teens causing a 415 in the, behind the call location in the parking lot.
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1: Okay.
2: 34, same traffic.
1: 1 34, 10 5.

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1: You're coming from Bear Creek. I have two other units as well en route.
0: Fire 42, same traffic.
1: Mark.

0: Liberty break off, you're almost 97. I have 2 south units en route from north and 1 en route from Civic.
1: Whatever, 20 is out.

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0: Wellington 43. 43 and a half. 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
1: Omega 34, Excel 4.
0: Copy is code 4 at the waterfront warehouse. 1 over 20, 1 acre 46, and 1 over 44, you can be 909. 1 over 42, you can be 909 as well.
2: All right, copy, thank you.
0: Number 22.
1: Where was 22?
0: Is that needed at the stop with yes, though, or the original call location on 8? Scrubner.
1: The original call location.
0: 10-4. 1-Lincoln 43, it's going to be 2153 Scrivener.

0: Park.
1: Park 44 units to fill. We're getting reports of a 480 vehicle versus motorcyclist at Eldorado and Alpine. The motorcyclist is 953. We're still getting further. No suspect info at this time.
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1: 3 Hammer 95. One over 1 Sam 30 copy.
3: 1 Sam 30 copy. You can show me around.
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4: Engine 9, respond to vehicle accident, 502C, at North Eldorado Street and East Alpine Avenue.
1: Yes, and also the 480, we have several RPs calling in with no suspect info.
3: Control 1S3, can you attach from the vehicle accident?
1: 10-4-3.

0: Well, Sam, to confirm there's no 4-H, just a single 901. Single gate 901.
1: As it's a single 901A involving a motorcycle.
0: Well, Sam, 30 ICOM, thank you.

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PD's en route.

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0: 110-3. We're going to be blocking all of northbound Silverado. Two blocks south of Alpine.
1: We're blocking all of northbound El Dorado south of Alpine.
2: No, you're good.
0: A firm. The blockade will start two blocks south of Alpine.
2: It'll be at Mendocino.
1: Alpine and Elton, El Dorado, Mendocino.

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0: in the area 1702 East Sonora. 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

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Cross streets are between Gettysburg Place and Karen Avenue.

0: 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Cross streets are between Gettysburg Place and Karen Avenue.
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0: 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We heard about 5 or 6 9.57s just southeast of us from a second ago.
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2: 6-6-6, can you clear me? 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
0: 72, it's possibly coming from Andrew Cruz Park or that apartment complex right next to it.
1: 56 for me.
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0: 72, we can hear the round skipping, so they definitely were not 9-2-F.

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3: Aloha, what's it?
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2: 73.
4: 60. Go to the backyard.
3: Okay, there's someone on the backside.
4: BMA, Dread, we're in the Raiders jersey.
1: I copy the Raiders jersey and the Dreads. What else?
3: Four code 3 Pacific Robin Hood.
2: 3 Pacific Robin Hood.
3: 7712 San Antonio. He did not make it this way.
0: So, do you have also a gun rack in the backyard of that address right here, y'all?
3: That might have been me. I wrecked my rifle.
0: 32,000.
3: 10-73, start UAS. 67 or off here. 56 to 72, Winton. Stay right there by my patrol car. I'm going to come over here closer to 211 San Carlos.
0: 72, copy. I'll continue on the east side.
4: Hey, that unit right there, I think you just hit a fence right to the right of you. 72, he doubled back to the apartment complex on the east side of the road. There's unit with him.
1: I mean, you just doubled back to the apartment complex?
4: What a good point! What a good point! Apartment 79!
1: The Oak Boys apartment. Whatever, 68, do you have an apartment number?
4: Yeah, 79. One at gunpoint. Apparently, sitting on the ground.

0: 你是文静问了
1: 168, do you know if there's anyone else outstanding?
2: 72, not that we know of, we just seen this mail. He's the same one I ran.
3: Engine 11, Engine 7, Truck 7, and Battalion Chief 2, respond to vehicle accident, 224D. At East Hammer Lane and Tarlo Shanter Drive.
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0: reported any unit on this loose pair of handcuffs?
1: Any units on this call lose a pair of handcuffs?
2: Who has them?
3: I see my last name.
1: On Baker 56.
4: RP that I called in the 957s. Where were they calling from?
1: One Baker 56. He just advised it was Oakwood Apartments. He didn't give an apartment number.
4: Copy. 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
1: Anyone else need the 900? 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
2: Four.
0: On Sam 30, I copy.

0: 60 Charlie N 77. I'm getting advice about apartment 71. Now, when the mail, when we got the mail detained, there's a fence on the backside of it. They might have tossed something over that fence. What's up in the 937 that area?
1: And in the back area of 71?
2: Thank you. Okay, that's 120 in the front yard of 7707 Mission Drive or El Dorado? Numbers for that address to see if we can search your backyard. You jumped the fence. You want to drop another one?

0: just spoke to a resident of the apartment complex. They said it sounded like it came from the south side of the complex, possibly in the park area.
1: Hold the check. PD's on scene.
2: Engine 11-10-4. Sounds like at least two patients, maybe three.
1: Engine 7's on scene.
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0: 没事，提供的话再就。
1: 2011. We got 2 mediates. Not sure if one's pinned in.
2: Battalion 2, copy.
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0: Returning to unseen.
1: Returning to unseen.
2: Where'd you go?
3: We did locate a phone number for 7707 from 2024. Went to voicemail.
2: Thank you.
3: Whenever 68. Whenever 68.
2: Can you call back the RP that called in 957 and confirm which direction it came from?
3: Simple.
4: Control 1, S2.
1: S2.
4: Yes, sir. Unit code 2, please. For that minor fusion.
1: S2, 10-4.
5: Alright, was he on El Dorado, or was he still in the conflict?
2: He was on El Dorado, walking westbound, like, on Mission Park, right where our patrol car is. We contacted him right in front of our car.
5: Copy. We're still looking for some chicken in here. 32.
2: 32, 32.

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1: RP advised it was possibly near the swimming pool area.
0: Swimming pool area of Boca Departments.
2: We're at that area right now.

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1: S2 10-4. Do you want ALS or BLS?
0: BLS.
1: I'm sorry, S2. I did not copy that last.

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1: Classic Gary Galley. 22 black males in a gray possible Toyota Camry. They threatened to 911 BRP, but unsure if they had any weapons. Subject got back in their vehicle, last seen going westbound on Gary Galley. Any unit, Channel 1?

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0: 338 George, John, X-ray 479.
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2: Engine 3, respond to outdoor fire. 702A, at 1827, South Hunter Street. Cross streets are between E4th Street and East 5th Street.

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1: D6?
0: I copy one of the parties is unconscious. Can I take another unit?
1: 56 for 901A, Hammer and Tamashanna.
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0: Do you have any plates, Mama?
1: Negative.
0: Super copy. Can you get you on two for a couple plates?
1: Stand by.
2: Okay.
1: When you get a chance, can you copy call 375-75 for a 965, possible 965-8?
2: I copy. Can you have a self unit respond to county regarding this 901A?
1: For the 901A?
2: Yeah, you can. It sounds like two were transported with major injuries to county hospital.
0: Vehicle is going to be 9 John Mary Nora 054. Should come back to a gray Chrysler 200S.
1: I'm 15 Chrysler.
0: Second plate is going to be 9 yellow David Nora 432. Should come back to a blue Mercedes. C300 class?
1: That one's coming back clear current, 2019 Mercedes Stockton.
0: I'm copying. And if that hasn't been started, can we start set for a down walking sign?
1: So start set for city property damage?
0: 64, affirm. Got me property damage.
1: Tempor.
0: Much clear too.
1: Dispatch clear too.
2: One chance, he also said that's for city property damage.

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1: Air 20.
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0: 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Report to Echo.
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0: One Baker 56.
1: One Baker 56.
0: Just for info, there was a total of four subjects that were transported to Tahoe.

0: Whatever, 72. And a 6.
1: No, I'm thinking.
0: No.

Engine 4, Engine 11, Engine 14, Engine 10, TOS 4, TOS 7, Battalion Chief 2, Battalion Chief 1, and Operator 1. Respond to structure fire first alarm. 302A, at 7632, Santa Ana Port. Cross streets, of between End and San Carlos Way.

0: 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Mario 44, is there anything available that can 940 with us with the field test kit? Roger, 1 hour out.
1: 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Field test kit?
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1: 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District 3028, Adam. Going to be two-story residence. The RP had a heavy accident. He kept saying the doors in the house in the backyard, so not sure what is really on fire. 7632 Santa Ynez Court, Cross of San Carlos. All units reminder to switch your portables to TAC 2. This is a two-story residence.

0: 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We have nothing showing. 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
1: 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Lieutenant 2, copy.
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0: 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Might be exterior. We'll be checking. I'll do a better update in a second.
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0: 532. Unit to fill over 15 between roommates, 543 South American. Subject is a Claudio, dark complexion, male 29, wearing a gray tan top, black pants, white shoes. He was in a 943 with ERPs and 417 and with a switchblade. It has been put away. It's unknown where it's at currently. Subject is now in the parking lot. I'm 30 to copy the call. Call Street 84.
1: Truck 2, respond to narcotic opiate arrest, 724E, at 1706, Benedino Circle. Cross streets are between 13th Street and East 13th Street.

Repeating for check 2, medic 34, district 7, 24 Edward. We have an open line. They have given him one dose of Narcan. 1706 Benedino, process 13th.

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0: 543 South American is a bad address. Where you tail any Ford Tauruses? Can you call back? You get your
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0: Medic 34, we need a hallway ambulance. We have two patients.
1: Medic 34, 10-4. Forest Park South, 940 with fire en route to 1706. Dino Circle. They're reporting three ODs. 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

0: control on S3. That marker towns until we can confirm 34 has back down and secure.
1: 34, we're on scene, point where two patients. We need another ambulance and supervisor started.
2: S2. Backing out due to a 415 inside. Kids, there's two patients, 953, and one is doing CPR. You need to declare response on a 1. Correction, no one is doing CPR. Any unit, channel 1.
0: 1R22, you clear assist and show us around.
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0: 1-7-30, I copy. You show me a route as well.
2: Alright, Vanadina 1706, Vanadina Circle.

0: the RPM line, he keeps giving us the 543 South American. We are trying to tell him that's not a verified address. However, he states that he's by the school in the Ford Taurus with his hazard lights on. A Ford Taurus, plate 9, Tom, X-ray John, 471.
1: Copy. We drove by the school. We didn't see him holding on traffic.
0: Far.

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0: Can you try Park in American?
2: Penetration still in place. It seems like everybody's in that area. Another patient. Please go ahead.

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1: 10 for a third unit, code 3.
0: Third unit, code 3.
1: 10 for.

0: 22. They're starting to give 8 on 1 unresponsive, no pulse. There's another one who they just knocked out. Family, no... Correction. Family is not causing a 415 at this time.
1: Warren, just confirming fire is in.
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0: S2 PD has one unit, one block out, and a sergeant, two blocks out.
1: We have one PD on scene.

0: That's two. One of the patients is now awake. Another one's being dragged. Got another one back in the ambulance being dragged as well.
1: TTF 4.

0: So we have a 3 so far, Navajo unit.
1: Okay.
0: County hospital.
2: Copy 3 so far. What was the rest about county?

0: 41 Baker 46.
1: Baker 46, you can clear me assistance, send me en route to the hospital.
0: 10 far.
2: Whatever, 42.
0: For 42.
2: Oh, 934 is en route with Winnipeg County.
0: 10 40.
2: 34.

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1: 142.
0: Ground 15.
1: How far?

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1: 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I'll copy your northbound I-5 at March.
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2: We're taking a northbound, Parks Lane exit.

0: No, 72.
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Belong to Abdominal Pain. 724A. At 2319 South Sacramento Street. Cross streets are between E9th Street and East 10th Street.

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Repeating for track 2, medic 1, district 724 Adams, a 51-year-old male with abdominal pain, 2319 South Sacramento, cross of 9th and 10th.

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1: Units airport and MLK, so it's just 1 Sam 3rd and a possible 502. One Sam 30, your plates clear expired 2/28/26/07 Chevy at a Lodi. Release out of Lodi as well.

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1: Alright.
0: We're almost finished checking the side. When we clear, we'll be around to the 7:30.
1: I'm 3277.

for Civic North, 940 with SUSD PD, 987 on 903A. It's going to be a vehicle in the median with airbags deployed unoccupied. Alpine and Miramo, any unit, gentlemen?

Engine 5, respond to a known medical. 842, at 4607, South Airport Way. Cross streets are between Arc Airport Road and South Wisdom Court.

0: 44 Vimo and plate 7 Henry Edward Union 018. 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
1: Okay. 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
0: Two Baker 42 and two Baker 22, 415C on Eden Park, Miller Street side, has been a female black male in a back of a silver SUV plate 6 Paul Henry 240. 415 exits heard screaming. There's no further.

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At 441 Altruist Avenue. 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

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At 441, Altruist Avenue. 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

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LDI 19, at 710, North Sacramento Street. Cross streets are between 4th Avenue and Louis Avenue.

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Respond to chest pain. 730A. At 2449. 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

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Respond to call. 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At a 2905 Reynolds Ranch Parkway, number 102. 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

0: 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Any unit, Channel 1. 2 Sam 20 is going to be call history 202-202.
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At 1430, South Cherokee Lane. 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
0: 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There's no answer at the door. 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
0: 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Do we have a Spanish-speaking officer available to 940 us?
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Any unit, Channel 1?

0: 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Any unit?
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0: 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How about track two, number two?
1: Number two, 10-4.
0: 10-4, number four.
2: 4-10-4.
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2: Number driver.
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Top 3. Respond to hazmat incident still alarm. 622F. That is 1247F Wilson Way. Cross streets on between East Jackson Street and East Clay Street.

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Engine 5, respond to AOC, 807A, at 2508, Osaka Tower Road. Cross streets are between the Import and Tropical Court. Engine 12, respond to AOC, 744F, at 3923 SB Street. Cross streets are between Upper Street and Industrial Drive.

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0: Weather 66, front sun is T at 6923. South Turquoise Circle, cross of Shiloh. 50 rising on a white X and the 50s wearing a white nightgown, arriving in a red car. Is telling up here that it's her house. She used a hammer to break the side window and open the deadbolt. Sam 40. Sam 40, you can also copy that call. Call street 230, 230. It's going to be related to the noun for you.
1: Okay, let's head around.

0: patrolling custody with PG&E, able to give an ECA.
1: Not got an ECA yet.
0: Copy. If you want to advise them, we found a leaky valve on the service to the building. We were able to secure it, but the building occupant was still like going to come out and look at it.
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1: Can you know the license plate 8, David John Mary 155?
2: It's going to be for a 30-year-old male having chest pains. 821 Dundee, cross of Galloway, special medical precaution.
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4: Hello, RP.

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Engine 2, respond to chest pain. 621C, at 545 W Sonora Street. Cross streets are between S. Lincoln Street and South Harrison Street.

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0: 42415, see at 1730 North Wilson, cross of Walnut. Call location advising she needed the PD and then disconnected. 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
0: Go for it.
1: Happy code for La Baja Birria. You can hear that.
0: What did Jack out there?

0: Engine 7, and Battalion Chief 2, respond to fall, 229A, at 8225, Mariners Drive, cross streets on between W. Hammer Lane and Private Road.
1: Two Baker 76 and Two Baker 74, Two Sam 70 to copy. 3-1 for an infant, 8225 Mariners Drive, apartment number 113, cross up Hammer. Juvenile fell from second story window. Sam 70, copy.
2: I'm coming, I copy.
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40 to Pablo Ampiola and Sean. They are on Leesburg headed back to the church.

0: County to the confirming route.
1: Okay. Victor 74, repeat.
2: 74, have they provided a status of a juvenile? They're alert and conscious or anything like that?

0: Jamaica 74, the parents are advising that they plan on self-transporting the juvenile.
1: Copy. Can we get a status from them before they leave, please?
2: Assigned to, we did start PD as well.
3: Medic 2, engine 7, it's going to be into your left when you pull into the complex.

0: 74 per fire, medic 2 and engine 7 both just went 987. Still no update other than the juvenile had scrapes and bruises. That information came from the neighbor though.
1: Copy, thank you.

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0: 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Here's Sienna.
1: Tempor.

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Respond to a known medical. 302A. At a 616 W Hammer Lane. Cross streets are between Etna Street and Lower Sacramento Road.

7 Medic 8, District 302 Adam. Unknown medical, female down behind subway wearing a black, brown black leggings, not responding. PD has a call holding behind subway 616 West Cameron across of Edna. Civic 44 and Tucson 40, copy. We have a 415 Civic south of the PD. It's going to be in the parking lot. We have a white female and a black female and a black male at 415.

0: Control 187, we're being canceled by Medicaid. 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
1: 10-7-10-4.
2: Two Baker 44, just for info, the black male and the white female left in a vehicle. Any unit to fill with two Baker 44 at the PD 2740. If you copy, it's going to be call history 272-272.
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2: Or, can you show me flag down on a 901 on Center and Weber? And I have two plates. One plate's going to be 8 Paul, David Edward 203.

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0: Nine seven at the PD. What was that call?
1: Two-10-40. It was a white female, black female, and a black male that were in a 415. The black male and the white female left in a vehicle. We don't have anything further.
0: I copy. I'll check a lot. There's a van out there with the ladies in it.
1: Okay.

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0: This is 4, there's no people out related to that call. You may not remind.
1: 10-4, code 4 for 22 East Market Street. 2 Baker 42 and 2 Edward 32, copy.
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3: 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Edward, David, 14, Henry, 14.

0: 2-bit 50, your plate's clear, current 2014 BMW, I was talking. 44.
1: 4.
2: 44, could you remember 8 Paul David Edward 203? And can we start at 945? There's 2 J's in the car. There's no complaints of injuries or reports, but mom wants them to get checked out.
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0: To Edward 32, prior for a 415 Seaport West 971 Caitlin D Circle, cross of Allen Goldstein. A 647 type black male wearing a black hoodie, red sweats, is causing a 415.
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1: Detroit.
0: Can you have 9945 to come in through the Marco Polo Drive entrance?

Repeating for trust 2051, digit taking 20, for public assist with the deadbolt. That was our front door and is locked. RP's advising that it's stuck inside the frame and they're unable to get out of their apartment. 323 East Locust, but they're crossed off Washington and Central, unit number 10.

0: to be infringed in form of the 14. District 403, D. David. Please on scene with a female, ALOC. Courtyard, Phoenician Terrace, 5020 Virtue Arc, Picasso. Basilica, Unit 143. T's advising to enter through the Marco Polo entrance.
1: Engine 2, respond to abdominal pain, 602G, at 144 Long Clock Lane, number 208. 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
2: As you do that.
0: Engine 2 route.

0: Pad 64, Sergeant Dominguez from the recruiting unit. I'm over at the BMO on Pershing and Robin Hood area, and someone just 901 into me in the parking lot. I'm 907.
1: Turn 4, Pershing and Robin Hood.
0: I'll be in the BMO parking lot. Can you memo in 8 Zebra Victor George 471? It's on a 10 Odyssey. And is there a unit you can start memoing?
1: For unit to fill with at 46 at the BMO Pershing and Robin Hood for 901. 2740, if you can copy.
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0: Is Fed available for the damage?
2: 10-4, 2 Lincoln 38.
1: Okay.
2: The BMO Bank at Pershing and Robinhood.
1: Pershing engine 4 is showing just south of you. Guys, enter off the Marco Polo side.

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1: Thank you.
0: Charles 90, I'll be logging on shortly. Get your hair out to Sergeant Dominguez 901.
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0: This is Horizon in Tucson 40 to copy a 245 Civic South at Market and the track. Will be a 647 type white male, 20s to 25, wearing an unclothing that has a small furry puppy with him, who threw a rock at RP and also 243 at RP. Any unit, Channel 1, 2740, it's going to be call history 287, 287.
1: Oh, yeah, copy.

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1: Southwest base, ready to be up, marked in the tracks.
0: So far, marked in the tracks.

0: Okay.
1: All I want is that. That's all.
0: That's okay.
2: 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When to change?

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Respond to a known medical. LDQ 17. 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

0: Vega 76-5. 74. Houston 72, copy. Vector East, Central with a knife, in front of 7-Eleven at 9110 going, cross of Blue Seal. 30s, green shirt, unknown color pants, on with a knife, talking to himself and swapping the knife back and forth between his hands. I'm standing in front of the 7-Eleven where their stop sign is. Any copy?
1: 778 copy. You can send me that call.
0: 329-329. 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

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At 2157, St. Lake's Way. 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

Dispatch to 2 Baker 26. To Baker 26 and a unit to fill 415 CW Park South in the area of 2239 East 8th Street, Casa G. There is an open line with a female crying, yelling for someone to get off of her, and a male yelling, "I know you want to hurt me." The unit to fill, 10-1.

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Engine 2, respond to maceration. 622A, at a 443 East North Street, number 118. Cross streets are between S. Sutter Street and South California Street.

Lot 9, Rizongue LLC, 504A, at 517 Eagleton Street, number 124. Cross streets are between N California Street and North Stanislaus Street.

TBG 52. Building is 10152, Clapton, cross of Journey. I would RP crying, give 9 to 6, and mention something about DB.

0: Talk 7. Respond to still alarm. 302D. At a 302W Benjamin Hope Drive, number 22. Cross streets are between Hutton Way and Inglewood Avenue.
1: Go 1, 519, wave off 5 ERA. You should say OR.
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0: Vega 74, Vega 765. 76. 76, Vega 74. Pacific West, 415 C at the budget in 3473 West Hammer, Cross of Mariners. He's calling from disconnected cell, just at budget motel and disconnect, no further.
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0: 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One of the vehicles, 903D. 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
1: 44, can you DR for 243-1?
0: Your DR is going to be 15655, 15655.

Two Acres 74. We are located at the X from our call, and there was a civil issue regarding a vehicle that's been resolved. If you can just clear this as HAN, and we'll be out on a separate 4 and 5 on the backside of the motel.

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1: Superior 74.
0: Well, this is related to room 140. In case you get any further calls, and both the male and XF do not need PD and are extremely hostile.
1: 10-4.
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1: Baker 54, to Baker 58.
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1: In Australia South, 903A West Lane and Swing. It's going to be southbound lane of West Lane, number 2 and 3 lanes at debris in the roadway.

0: Vegas 76. 76. 76 and units to sell. Earthquake Wheat. Earthquake West 15F, Simmons Park, 8801 Don, Costa Wadman. Poppy. Girlfriend Dominic Smith, last name wearing black and gray. It's a little 922. RP request PD talk to her. RP will be waiting in a black truck. Mr. Phil?
1: 34
0: Tempor.

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PR 459B. Charles 7, your DR is going to be 15656, 15656. Dispatch, all cars in 2740 to copy a 940 with SO Civic South at Lewis Park, 3001 Montjewel Avenue. They had a visual on an occupied 10851, will be a 26 Mitsubishi, plate 6, William John, 0436. And unit channel 1, 2740, it's going to be call history 368.

Edward 66, just for info, there is 2 SO units that are going to be out there. The vehicle is currently backed into a parking stall near the baseball diamond. The SO units are going to be east of the park.

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0: Sí, de cristalices. An X-ray, George. X-ray, 505. 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

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At 2645, Warren Avenue. 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

Baker 22. Just for info, the correct 926 is going to be Paisano's Market, 2460 East Main Street. RP advised they heard somebody say they connect 187 someone. Nothing further.

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At a 3,530 Deer Park Drive. 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
0: 2 Baker 42 prior, 2 Baker 44 to assist, 243 Civic South Main and Grant Street. RP advised they saw 4 males jumping another male. The victim is going to be a white or Hispanic male wearing no shirt.

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0: Confirming you copied the assist to 2 Baker 42 for the 243 main and grant.
1: Yeah.

0: Carl won that at 13. We were just at 244, he's Poplar, NOAA Foundation over there. We're going to head over to where Engine 12 is and see if the patient's over there.
1: Medic 13, 10-4. The updated location is Silver and Poplar. They're going to be behind Fillmore School. In front of Fillmore.
0: Pretty copy, thank you.

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At 444 West Pearl Avenue. Cross streets are between Inglewood Avenue and Evelyn Avenue.

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At a 350 in Washington Street. Cross streets are between E. Lockwood Street and Lawrence Avenue.

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0: Please, how do you want to go?

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Respond to difficulty breathing. 650 feet. At 210, South Delmar Avenue. Cross streets are between Washington Street and East Hobart Avenue.

0: 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Cross streets are between Castellan Way and Farmington Road.
1: 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I don't know if it's related.
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Cross streets are between Eloella Avenue and East Lincoln Road.

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0: Baker
1: 42. 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

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And you know, Channel 1.

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Respond to vehicle accident. 8648S. At 99 and Crosstown northbound, so stop.

0: Tone, there's 3, we're on scene. 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Council of Allen, continue the ambulance.
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0: controlling engine 3 advised AMLs, they're going to have to come from northbound 99 and access the westbound transition. We're up top.
1: 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We'll advise them on the other channel.

Engine 9, respond to fire alarm still. 526D, at a 3203 Funky Nettie Lane. Cross streets are between E-Mistletoe Avenue and East Alpine Avenue.

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0: 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We checked from the exterior. Looks like it's a false alarm. Had a false alarm there last night. We're at the AOR. Have notified us if anything while presetting.
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2: 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At 9453, Pioneer Circle. Cross streets are between Pioneer Court and Butthole Court.

too big for 42 and too big for 48. Bigger 48, we have an employee at the call location calling in advising there is a male, a white male, 35 to 40, wearing a green shirt, blue shorts, that's inside of the lobby causing a 415 screaming.

typical car is a 990 Michigan, Wisconsin Ave. Will be a 990 on a 417. Suspect vehicle is going to be a black 2018 Kia Sport. Plate is 8-boy Ida Sam 362. It's going to be occupied by 4 black males who are all armed, last seen eastbound on Michigan. Call, call, referred call history 438-438, dispatch clear 1408.

Baker 74, T Baker 58. For T-Baker 58, Pick Request 15F243 type at 3126 English Oak, plus a Scarlet Oak. B's daughter, Tanisha Sterling Jones, black female, last name wearing unknown clothing, and Michael Jones, black male, 18. Last name wearing unknown clothing, PJ Bottoms, 243, off B's 26-year-old daughter, Davina Delech. Both X and male in front of the call location.

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0: 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At 1502, 12th Street, number 201. Cross streets are between South Street and DWPZ.
1: Special cars, Becker Keys, 2772 copy. Attempted 211 strong arm at 8626 Lower Sacramento, cross of Ponce de Leon. Time delay about 40 minutes ago. The victim, Chinta Hint, was sitting in her vehicle and a Briari pulled up behind her, occupied by three Middle Eastern ex and a Middle Eastern male driver. Middle Eastern female, 40s, last seen wearing a white shirt, tan skirt, knocked on victim's window as she was getting out and grabbed on and tried to grab her chain from around her neck. The victim was able to grab onto the chain and prevent the ex from taking it. Yeah, Channel 1.
2: Sounds like me, copy.
1: The direction of travel, the vehicle was last seen going towards Ponce de Leon. RP has an incident on camera.

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to you, 2 Baker 54, RP, call back to advise that it's a 647 type. Male 20s, last name wearing black shirt, black shorts. 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
1: Two Baker 44. 906. 907. I'll be on call history 419.
0: Over.

Rhea with 67. Prior is showing you en route to Lakeview East 15C at Holiday Park, 5699 Kermit Lane, cross off your lane. RP is calling saying that there's a silver SUV occupied by a black male, possibly wearing black t-shirt, jeans, 240, bringing a white or Hispanic female. Nearby is they are parked on Kermit, about 20 feet away from the pool.

0: 67 Fredo on that 415C. The involved party, involved RP is calling saying that he was assaulted by Diamond Carter last night wearing black shirt, pink shorts, driving a silver Ford, plate of 9, John Boy, Henry 309. Advised that X was bringing someone to assault him, and that X tried to slam his arm in the vehicle, and now he's bleeding. That's right, loud struggle heard in the background.
1: NJUS, respond to assault, 404B, at a 5,699 permit lane, cross streets of between E. Robin Hood Drive and Elaine Drive.

0: This is SL Carson, 2740 to copy a 940 with SO, requesting UAS for one outstanding subject. 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
1: 940, I copy. That we can just hit 1000.

3067, 1310, further on that 415. RP is calling to say Diamond Carter, RP's friend, black and Hispanic female, is now being aggressive with RP. Next thing, she shut his arm in a car door and choked him because he was trying to get his stuff. RP is bleeding from his arm and requesting medical. And that the ex is wearing, lastly wearing black t-shirt with white writing, pink shorts. Station.

0: to Baker 26.
1: Chandler Route 2, 438 to assist Baker Chan with UAS.
0: Just for info, it's going to be a black male, thin build, wearing all black clothing that had something in his waistband who is still outstanding. The SO is setting up a perimeter. 940 at Franklin and Country Club. 10 copy.
1: David, 10 copy.
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0: 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That is continued. You control something.
1: Can I get a DR for 211 and a spec for 715, please?
2: Very good, 55. 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
3: 10-4, engine 11 AOR.

Vehicle just blocked westbound, right hold from Pacific. Is there a Lakeview unit that can 927? Kind of moving out that way.

0: And Unit 2, this is 3053, 37, Van Holden Pacific. Two 11 strong arm vehicle.
1: Sorry, 3 route.

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3: 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At 1827, South El Dorado Street. Cross streets are between W 4th Street and West 5th Street.

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0: Repeating for engine 2, District 701, B-Boy, prior attendant warming fire approximately 8 feet from building at 1827 South Eldorado, cross at 4th and 5th.
1: Murata in Eldorado, for a 246-3 for now, and start FET for a collection of some casings to come around.
2: 10-4, Murata in Eldorado.

0: George 35, your DR is going to be 15671, 15671. George 35, and you'll be next in line for FAT.
1: 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We'll pick them up. Thank you.

0: 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M 70, I'll be routing you the prime location for the location.
1: Dispatcher 3 over 23. 3 over 23 at 47 Park North, Worth and A Street. Will be a 47 of Copper in progress. A unknown race male in a red hoodie and jeans arrived on a purple bike and is going back and forth on the fence, taking the copper. Freaking 11.

0: 067. We get a hold of the non-partial RP and see if they'll 940 or the 914-48 statement, please.
1: 10-4.

0: 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At 6408 Morgan Place. Cross streets are between W. Swain Road and West Rutledge Way.
1: West Civic South at King Plaza 500 North Center. We have a RP who is uncooperative in an active 4 and 5 with the male. No further description on the male. RP will be wearing a black t-shirt and white shoes. Male is possibly 11-550.
2: Where is that? What are you talking about?
1: Denver.
3: Bigger, 55. Can you number plate 9, Paul, boy, Lincoln, 141?
2: Four. 065 is no answer on callback to RP, Mookie.

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0: 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Number E. Cross streets are between N Pleasant Avenue and North Lee Avenue.
1: 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Will be RP son Eddie Alexander, Hispanic male wearing a gray shirt and black pants, causing 4 and 5. Any unit, channel 1?
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0: 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And part of it fell and a fire has started. 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
0: Take 55.
1: 55.
0: Any D4 units that are 909 are 211 vehicle just blocked at Navy and Charter heading westbound.
2: Yeah, we're 53 overnight.

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Ender 9, respond to chest pain, 522F, at 1769, North Marshall Avenue. Cross streets are between E. Parfield Court and East Path Street.

Engine 2, respond to seizure. 622A, at 443 East Sonora Street. Cross streets are between S. Sutter Street and South California Street.

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2: 459, I'll show you around.
3: 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Cross streets are between E Parkview Court and East Path Street.

0: Paying for squad 9, medic 21, district 522F, Frank, 71-year-old female, chest pain, ALOC at 1769, North Marshall, Cross of Parkview and Taft. Ping, confirming your route.
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0: Any units who assist 347, code 1, 415F, 638 North Madison Street, number 5, channel 1. 59, AOR.
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0: 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We have a caller stating that there's a secondary fire at 6220 on the opposite side, 6220 Morgan Place, with the blown transformer.
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0: We're looking across the way to 6220. We don't see a second fire from our vantage point, but we'll check it out after we finish mopping up here.
1: 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The resident just would like you to come and check out the transformer.
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Cross streets are between Antonio Way and Pio Pipa Avenue.

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0: 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Want me to pull it over?
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0: 10-4, truck 7, be waved off.

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At 975 S. Claremont Avenue. Cross streets are between Windsor Drive and York Street.

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1: How many do they have in custody right now? Or should I say detained?
0: The zero.

0: currently has one in custody. There's still 97 in the store.
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2: 2033 is in route.
1: 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It's just for Medic 9.
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0: We are in 47. Air 47, 953 at 949 Channel Street. 30s, no shirt, black pants. He's unresponsive in the stairwell. He's 987 and can point out the subject.
1: 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Cross streets are between M Union Street and North Pilgrim Street.

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Cross streets are between Ann Laura Street and Private Road.

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Respond to difficulty breathing. LDH 18. At a 311 W Turner Road, number 48. Cross streets are between M. Pleasant Avenue and Lincoln Avenue.

0: 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Shows up.
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Engine 2031. Response to difficulty breathing. LDH 18. At a 311 W Turner Road, number 48. Cross streets are between Unpleasant Avenue and Lincoln Avenue.

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and 2, Medic 25, District 602, F Frank, for a man down the stairwell. At Ace Community Station, 949 Channel, Cross of Aurora, and private. Gonna be a white male in his 30s, no shirt, black pants, NPA is call holding.

0: 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He's in route, has an ETA of 20 minutes. 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

0: 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Respond to a known vehicle. 702B. At East Martin Luther King Boulevard and South Stanislaus Street.
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373, Perfect East, 15, Vessels for Less, 789 West Hammer, Hustle Lower Sack. Now early 46-5 Crest, last seen wearing blue scrubs, yellow shoes. Calling 415, possibly 5150 type. I'll be requesting contact in person. And 3 of 73, the male is last seen behind the Chinese Deli Express at McDonald's.

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0: 415S Civic South, 927 North Baker Street, number 2. RP's ex-boyfriend, Adrian Embry, is a Hispanic male wearing red shorts, arrived in a black party bus and is causing a 415.
1: I'm looking for you.

0: The special car is Lakeview East, 3743 is a copy of 15 Airways in Kane, 601 West March, Costa Pacific. McMill 830 is resting wearing all brown clothing and appears 11550, has a bunch of tools in his hand and swung them at the manager. Any units, gentlemen?
1: 3743, copy.
0: Call 3547-547.
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1: 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Ferry 47, it has a pending out of San Miguel.

0: 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Have one.
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0: 具体对方上去和他们分析。积极往前。Edge Inhibitor David Zubra, 526. Second one is going to be a green for F-150, 6795403.
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0: 253, the first plate comes back clear, current on a 2008 Ford out of Stockton. Second plate comes back clear, current on a 01 Ford out of Stockton.
1: Thank you, Chris.
0: Have a good day.

This special car is a 243 Civic North Harding and Eldorado. Will be a black male wearing a black hat, black shirt, yellow shorts, riding a white and blue bike. That was 243 RP. Last seen, westbound Harding. Any unit, Channel 1?

岁数，35。700 East Sonora Street. 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RP is in a 415 with a subject that's in a truck who backed into him on purpose and keeps harassing him. 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

0: 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Cross streets are between 21st Street and East 2nd Street.
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0: of 677 North Gilbert Street. 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
1: Hi. Wilson Graveyard Toyota Vienna, brown color, 7 yellow, Union Victor, 154. Wilson Graveyard White BMW, white in color, 7 Mary, William Robert, 455. I don't need the returns.
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H-227N, at Interstate 5 and Hammer northbound, no stop.

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Respond to outdoor fire. 370. At 6408, Morgan Place. Cross streets are between W. Swaying Road and West Rutledge Way.

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1: So, 35, it comes back clear and current to a 2012 Ford. Out of stock then.

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1: Special cars at 415 Park North at La Superior, 3310 East Main Street, cross of Windsor. Any unit, Channel 1?
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3 over 73. 3 over 73. 3, Patrick West, 15H, 2627 Burlington, Plaza Chauncey. Well, I am with Jay's Hurt in the background.

0: Repeating for Engine 7, Engine 14, Trip 7, Battalion 2, Medic 20, District, 227, and Nora. It's going to be for a 40-year-old male. Vehicle accident, northbound I-5, just south of Hammer. Reports of a small blue sedan is the vehicle description.
1: Control Engine 7, it's going to be northbound I-5, just south of 8 Mile, but it's going to be in the number 1 lane far west, so crews are going to have to access from Den Holt.
0: 10-4, Battalion 2, copy.
2: Battalion 2, copies. I'm in the number 1 lane. I'll update when I get there.
0: 4.
1: CHP is on scene. Can you check to see if they have any injuries?
0: Traffic.
1: Control Engine 7. Looks like CHP is on scene. Can you see if they have any updates?
0: Stand for, stand by.

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